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1: Mostly sunny today and Wednesday. Daytime highs in the low 90s. Overnight lows in the upper 70s. Chance of afternoon rain Thursday through the weekend with highs in the mid 90s.
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6: Mostly sunny today and Wednesday. Daytime highs in the low 90s. Overnight lows in the upper 70s. Chance of afternoon rain Thursday through the weekend with highs in the mid-90s.
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4: Mostly sunny today and Wednesday. Daytime highs in the low 90s. Overnight lows in the upper 70s. Chance of afternoon rain Thursday through the weekend with highs in the mid-90s.
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6: Mostly sunny today and Wednesday. Daytime highs in the low 90s. Overnight lows in the upper 70s. Chance of afternoon rain Thursday through the weekend with highs in the mid-90s.
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8: Mostly sunny today and Wednesday. Daytime highs in the low 90s. Overnight lows in the upper 70s. Chance of afternoon rain Thursday through the weekend with highs in the mid-90s.

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